people, get ready for the train to Jordan, picking up passengers from

0: it's a real thrill for me to introduce my special guest for today. I don't get serious often on this show, but about this fellow, well, I guess I learned more from him than anybody else in the business. Got my biggest break from him. It's my old boss, Benny Goodman.
1: Thank you. Thank you, Peggy. Say, Peggy, this looks like old home week around here. Isn't that Russ Case, the young man without a horn, up on the podium?
0: Mm-hmm.
2: Hello, Benny. How are you?
1: Fine. We got quite a laugh from the boys in the band.
0: Yeah.
1: Look at the band, Peggy. Can I move right in and make myself right at home?
0: Benny, you're home. Your band, your tune, your clarinet.
1: I borrowed it, huh?
0: Your time.

this bitter earth. Well, what fruit it bears.

Grasso. All the wild Indians in it. Shooting fish with spears and shrinking your head.

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And the river scares you when you think about how weird it can get. Full of fish, salt of a special kind. They eat you up in seconds. The natives are primitive, don't have cars. They ride.

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Okay.

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Yes, you're gonna have some setbacks, 'cause I can read it here in your right hand. 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

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I feel so helpless and confused. But here I go back for more.

0: 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If I were to ask you who the beau I'd like to tie was,
1: I'd say I was.

0: 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That was almost good.
1: Almost hello.
0: Getting close, getting close. Ah, once more. This'll be it. And people
1: declare your 5 5 5 8 3 take 7.

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0: 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I don't get serious often on this show, but about this fellow, well, I guess I learned more from him than anybody else in the business. Got my biggest break from him. It's my old boss, Benny Goodman.
1: 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Thank you, Peggy. Say, Peggy, this looks like old home week around here. Isn't that Russ Case, the young man without a horn, up on the podium?
0: Mm-hmm.
2: 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How are you?
1: Fine. 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
0: Yeah.
1: And look at the band, Peggy. Can I move right in and make myself right at home?
0: Benny, you're home. Your band, your tune, your clarinet.
1: I borrowed it, huh?
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Yes, you're gonna have some setbacks, 'cause I can